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Never running in the streets and leaving me alone. She knows a woman's place.

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Yet

0: 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That's Kurt Vile and Langston Hughes. Blues Note.
1: What?

0: Thank you very much. That's Kurt Vile and Langston Hughes.
1: Blues note. Blues note.
2: Where is